inside your heart. See what you will find deep inside yourself. Things are more than they seem. Are you a slave to your desires or the master of your dreams? And as we walk,

man Idrissa Diop mo meuna tollu radio grézi bo na rek lay dig ndax bima soxla mom makoy jox ci 89 87.1.

Jenner, Pong Turner, Boogeyman, make Nance Mercer, leader. I've been far, go further, Soul Journer, Pong Turner, Boogeyman, make Nance Mercer, leader.

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stand up, similar to Whiston's part. So I plus one scenarios and sit back and watch and partner by rouge or fresh salt tooth and need some sugar like a wine gum fiend. So spring black humor, try and crowbar a smile and it works for a while. But forecast bleak, dark clouds circling, rain.

there, Daddy, make up your mind, 'cause I've been waiting such a long, long time. 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

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He says, you're the punk that I've been waiting for. You're it.

0: 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I'm a big box sailor with his sea boots on.
1: Jolly come lad, I love poor old man. Awaker, oh shaker, awake that girl with the blue dress on. When Johnny comes down, I love poor old man.
0: Have you ever down in a mobile bay, where the screw down was coughing on a summer's day?
1: Johnny

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1: Oh, it's come, come down to Hilo, poor old man. 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We're going to come down to Hilo, poor old man.
0: Oh, all the girls love me, Uncle Ned. 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
1: Johnny, come down to Hilo, poor old man. 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When Johnny, come down to Hilo, poor old man.
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1: Johnny, come down to Hilo, poor old man.
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3: Blake!
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There's a lot of giving and taking while you're trying to get by. And the building's got something in common with the cost of living. 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New Yorkers brag about their buildings being tall. As narrow as Manhattan Island is, you go up or nowhere at all. And on one thing you can rely, we got New York's finest. The finest money can buy. Some give a little now and some lean hard. But they're all right in general, long as you ain't the wrong cat trying to get a cabaret card. So, cats keep on struggling to say their say. But between them and the audience, there sits the DJ. And I'm hip, lack of acceptance is a drag. People not digging the only thing that's their own, man, that's really in another bag. But lack of acceptance is less like something to hide from, and more like something bird died from.

Hi. No doubt if you're getting into this album for the first time, you're already familiar with the introductions on Volumes 1 and 2. Well, Volume 3 offers you some interesting rhythms for rock, jazz, fusion, and music scoring for film. Now with the help of one of Hollywood's top studio drummers, let's get into what the professional...

1956, I asked my music teacher if there was anything like this album on the market. He said no, but thought it was a fantastic idea. Today, some major companies have machines that can electronically simulate drums as far as a few basic feels and a tempo control. But to me, there's still some definite negatives about them. To begin with, they range from $100 up. The style of feels are dated, and you still can't program them to give you a drum fill going into a chorus or out of a verse. And so, the album for songwriting, practicing, or playing any song on any instrument.

praise of Rama, who is the eternal one, the one without a second. It matters little whether we call him Allah, Buddha, Christ or Jehovah. He belongs equally to us all.